0: 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It was number 5 32 years ago and it went to number 1 for months. We love that song.
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0: Play YMCA. Go ahead. Let's go. Nice and loud.

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